0: Happy that the boys got the job done, and I'm sure he probably didn't say it, but I'm sure he's feeling it, like feeling all the love.
1: The Dolphins defeated the Titans 24-20, and at the US Open, world number one Aryna Sabalenka has paused her match. 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
3: Oh, what a gorgeous start to a Saturday. Thank you to Adam and Donnie for the wake up this morning. And look at that day. Absolutely stunning. There could be a shower a little later on today, they are saying. But at this stage, it is looking fine. It is looking sunny. It is looking calm. We're chasing a high of 26 degrees.
4: 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Who really cares? 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
3: With Robbie Williams, Tempest City, Jennifer Lopez and Olivia Dean all on the playlist. 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
0: Good morning. Welcome to your Saturday. I'm Stu. If you're waking up fresh this morning, good on you. It's a great day. Get amongst it. Get up that hill. Get down that strand. Maybe you were at Magic Mike last night and you're waking up feeling a little different than you did. Hello. And if your girlfriends go there last night, I'll get the full report later if we ever see them again. Or maybe you're at the singles party last night. It was on Flinders Street. Hey, you're waking up with a bit of love this morning. Whatever state you're in, keep Star Loud. We are your soundtrack to your weekend. And lots happening around our great city today. If you want to get amongst it, the Bagel Beach Markets return this Saturday, 8 till midday. That's kind of cool. The Stable NQ's Monster Garage Sale is happening. If you like a good Monster Garage Sale, that's out at the Ackenvale Unity Church, I do believe. Angel Paws Animal Rescue is bringing back its popular puppy yoga. It's a bit of a fundraiser today. And get ready for this, because this is happening tomorrow and it's going to be epic. I'm telling you about it now so you can plan, okay? It's the Dark Side Emporium Alternative Markets. It's back at the Mansfield and Warehouse. It's tomorrow, but I'm telling you today so you can plan. 30 stalls. This is all the weird and wonderful alternative finds, from gothic hardware to vintage clothing, crystals and books and jewellery and all that kind of jazz, all right? So that's tomorrow. Lots happening today. Whatever you're doing, keep Star Loud. We got the tunes to get you through the weekend. Like Alex Warren, Rudimental and John Fawaz playing next.
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6: Me and my mate, we're just calling because we do a radio show of our own, and there seems to be a bit of a mix-up. It's just one of our listeners was travelling through Brisbane and let us know there was some yee-haw. I'm sure it wasn't on purpose, but that's our catchphrase.
5: Oh, lovely. Love it.
6: Well, we know you guys do, clearly.
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3: Well, we'd love a message pass through. 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
6: we know what you're up to. We see it. And we're keeping an eye on you.
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6: And yee-haw.
3: And yee-haw, of course, yee-haw. Did you get all that? Did you shut that down?
5: Yep. Noted.
3: You already had a pen ready?
5: Yeah, absolutely.
6: Okay.
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10: 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While Gavin blissfully sleeps, this vigilant bird, the ANZ Falcon, is on high alert. 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
1: I know you moved on to someone new. 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

0: I'm Stu. This is your Saturday session. Good morning. How are you doing this morning? Have you rinsed Adam and Donnie yet for cash? 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All you need to do is register. 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It is Adam Donnie's ATM. 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
2: 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When we interviewed Tom Holland, Spider-Man, and she was like, cool, Grandpa is Spider-Man.
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0: It's Adam and Donnie Start 106.3. Our highlights are going to play over the weekend. Hope you have a great one. Then we're back Monday morning from 6.
1: Are We Dating returns. We have the lovely Theo coming on the show. He believes he's been friend-zoned. Can he make his way out of it? We'll find out on Monday.
0: Also, Judge Jake will be with us deciding whether or not you get some cash.
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0: Mr. Star 106.3 on a Saturday morning. I'm Stu. If you're like me and you're dealing with sickness at the moment, there is a lot of sickness going on right now, City. I've been in bed for like 3 days just sleeping. I've got zero energy. Everything hurts. I'm coughing and it's just yuck. Oh, but I'm not alone. So if you are like me and you're battling through it today, I feel ya. I feel ya. Lemon Ginger is your friend. It's almost 11 o'clock. I've got Bruno Mars, who is coming to Australia, playing Brizzy next year. It's going to be epic. He's on the playlist with Noiseworks and Justin Bieber, some Dasher and Lenny Kravitz on Star 106.3.
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6: Hi there, Alana McIntyre here with the latest. It's warming up along the east coast. Fire weather warnings have been issued for Greater Sydney, where temperatures are rising and strong westerly winds are forecast. The Bureau of Meteorology says Brisbane's on track to record its hottest start to spring since 1999. Tomorrow, the mercury there will reach the mid-30s. While much cooler temperatures are expected along southern Australia this weekend, thanks to a cold front. House prices may be dropping, but it's actually harder than ever to buy a home in Australia, according to the latest data. Angus Moore from realestate.com.au says a typical household that's earning $125,000 a year can afford to pay the mortgage on just 12% of homes across the country.
7: That's the lowest we've ever seen, and that's well down from the sort of 44% that was true a few years ago in 2020.
6: Overseas, another mistrial has been declared in the US in the Lindsay Clancy murder case. Jurors failing for a third time to reach a verdict on whether the mother is criminally responsible for killing her children in Massachusetts in 2023. The 36-year-old has admitted to strangling her three children, but her lawyers argue she was suffering from postpartum psychosis. The Queensland Premier has secured a rare meeting with the US Vice President, and the Sleep Association is worried about new so-called sleep-maxing tactics that are being shared on social media, saying there's no good evidence behind them. Some influencers have been telling insomniacs to tape their mouths shut.
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6: Jai Arrow has been celebrated at his 100th game with the Bunnies. The player, who suffers from motor neuron disease, led the team out last night to a roaring crowd of more than 40,000 at Allianz Stadium. The Rabbitohs then beating the Roosters 50-20. While coach Christian Wolfe is happy after the Dolphins defeated the Titans on the Gold Coast in the other game.
8: We won 7 games in a row. What did we need to do tonight? We need to get a win, and we need to come away with no injuries. And we did both those things.
6: Today, the Seagulls meet the Warriors.
5: Joyce Main Townsville, your home of the latest in computer and mobile technology. The choice is Joyce.
9: Oh, what a day. Gorgeous outside. The chance of fog this morning will disappear. A sunny afternoon with some light winds is what Bomb's saying. It's looking pretty good at the moment. Chasing a high today of 28 degrees overnight. We are dropping to 16, and currently in the city, it is 15 degrees.
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0: Lost Frequencies and Callum Scott. Where are you now on Star 106.3? This is Stu on your Saturday. Just a wee reminder, it's Father's Day tomorrow. It's actually my mum's birthday today. It's kind of a double hit. They're both in New Zealand, both in their 70s now. I love my parents. They're so amazing. As they get older, you do appreciate them more and more. And on days like Father's Day, it's always good just to reach out, send them a little message, try and spend the day with them if you can. And I've got a lot of friends that haven't got great relationships with their dad, and one of them, we've been chatting about this for the last couple of weeks, and tomorrow he's going to do something he's wanted to do for years, and he's going to reach out to his dad tomorrow and just start with a simple text saying, I love you and I miss you. Let's catch up sometime and just see how it goes. And that's taken him a lot of guts to do that, and it's just, I think it's the right time. And maybe you're in a situation with your dad in your life, and maybe you're not in great terms. Maybe use this Father's Day as a bit of a, you know, an olive branch to reach out. And if your dad was lucky enough to pick up a float yesterday with the Float Frenzy, God, that sounded fun, didn't it? Adam and Donnie just giving floats away here, there and everywhere. A lot of dads will be enjoying a relaxing Father's Day. Of course, thanks to Adam and Donnie, who are back Monday morning right here on Star 106.3. I got Ed Sheeran, I got Bruce Springsteen, and Sneaky Sound System coming up for you next.
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0: 106.3 playing your sneaky sound system and pictures on your Saturday. I'm Stu. Another weekend in paradise with the Cowboys at home tonight. Now, I'm not great at sport, but is this the last home game with the way it all goes? I'm pretty sure it is. I'm pretty sure it is. So go and support the boys tonight. The Cows at home. It's going to be a big game. And you always know when the Cowboys have a great win. The city gets excited and we part into the small hours. Canberra Raiders in town tonight, of course. Queensland Country Bank Stadium for the Cowboys. What else have we got going on today around the place? The next generation of local music talent will be taking centre stage at Magnetic Island this Saturday. Sounds of the Kearney Youth Talent Quest is hitting. That will be fun. Angel Paws have a bit of a puppy yoga fundraiser today. The Stables Monsters Garage Sale is happening from 10 to 1 today at the Aiken Vale Unity Church. That's always a vibe. And if your dad is into making robots, the Creative Hood is inviting families to get creative this Saturday with Father's Day Robot Party. Who doesn't want a Father's Day robot party? And, of course, the Bagel Beach Markets are returning as well to midday today with Star 106.3. So a little bit of time to race out there. I'm going to play you some Tame Impala, some Taylor Swift and Wiz Khalifa before midday on Star 106.3.
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0: It's Adam and Donnie Start 106.3. Our highlights are going to play over the weekend. Hope you have a great one. Then we're back Monday morning from 6.
1: Are We Dating returns. We have the lovely Theo coming on the show. He believes he's been friend-zoned. Can he make his way out of it? We'll find out on Monday.
0: Also, Judge Jake will be with us deciding whether or not you get some cash. See you Monday. Adam and Donnie.

0: And just like that, it's midday on Star 106.3. This is Stu. I am done and dusted. Please do me a favour and register for Adam and Donnie's ATM. 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It's all thanks to Flooring NQ, and all you have to do is register, then listen for your name. If you hear it, call back within 30 and claim your cash. 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The ATM is loaded. 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Adam and Donnie back Monday, dishing out the cash for you. Have an amazing weekend, whatever you're doing. Go the Mighty Cowboys tonight. Adam's up next. 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Have an amazing day.
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0: out of the tunnel, marking his 100th game. 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
0: The Bunnies beat the Roosters 50-20, and the Dolphins defeated the Titans 24-20.
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3: Mostly sunny for our Saturday here in Townsville with a top of 28 degrees. Tonight, a low of 15 degrees is expected, and tomorrow, sunny and 28.
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0: That's Stella Lefter with Boston, Star 106.3. You're with Adam. Hope you're having a wonderful Saturday. And next week, this continues.
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0: 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On the way, we've got Michael Jackson, the opening track from his 1982 smash hit Thriller, the very first song on it. 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
4: So, Blair, you came on the show and you wanted to know, are we dating, from Phoebe? Like, how do you feel about Phoebe?
5: Really special to me. I think we've had some really nice dates. Maybe this one was just a bad one that we've had, but I've really enjoyed our time together and I just assumed that we were kind of exclusive.
6: Well, why don't you ask, Blair?
0: Like, she's telling you to ask, isn't she?
5: Are you Phoebe?
6: Blair, come on, just ask, please.
5: Like, I guess, I don't know, do you want to, like, would you be my girlfriend? Do you want to date
7: Phoebe? 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

0: It's Usher with Yeah. You're on Star 106.3. Hope you're having a great Saturday, Arvo. You're with Adam. And tonight on Star, House Party is back from 6 p.m. It's your soundtrack to the weekend, and it's right here. And it's all thanks to 237. Three levels, three vibes. So whether you're kicking back with mates, we'll be your living room DJ. Whether you're on the move, we'll be your rolling pre-party. If you're working late, we're crashing your shift with some major bangers. That's tonight from 6. For now, though, up next, Zara Larsson. Midnight Sun, it's called, and it's next. It's a Star 106.3.
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0: It's Adam and Donnie, Start 106.3. Our highlights are going to play over the weekend. Hope you have a great one. Then we're back Monday morning from 6.
1: Are We Dating returns. We have the lovely Theo coming on the show. He believes he's been friend-zoned. Can he make his way out of it? We'll find out on Monday.
0: And also, Judge Jake will be with us deciding whether or not you get some cash. 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

0: 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We're headed into the 1 o'clock news update. After that, this is what I got lined up. Becky Hill. My heart goes. We can't go anywhere without Goo Goo Dolls. A new one from Ariana Grande, Hate That I Made You Love Me. Those three straight up after news, sport and weather at Star 106.3.
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0: 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It's Star 106.3. Hope you're having a wonderful Saturday, Arvo. 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
2: You and I had to share a room last night. We stayed on the island last night.
3: Yes.
2: We shared a room. We had a single bed each.
3: Yes.
2: You're quite a loud sleeper.
3: A loud sleeper. Now, what do you mean by this?
2: Well, there was a lot of snoring going on.
3: Oh, sure.
2: And I've slept in rooms with people that snore before, and I found that a lot of times there's sometimes a lull in their snoring. It's like, I've got about 20 seconds here. I can try and fall asleep. Yeah. This is my window. You're very consistent.
3: Oh, okay.
2: You never stop. 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
3: Well, that seems like an invasion of privacy, really. 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
2: 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And it was consistently like that for hours and hours.
3: No way. That sounds unhealthy.
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3: Well, no one's ever had the guts to record me before, to be honest with you, Adam.
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0: Benson Boone here on Star 106.3 for our Saturday afternoon. There's a home game, the final home game of the season, in fact, tonight at Queensland Country Bank Stadium, Cowboys versus Raiders. Myself and Donnie for the breakfast show, we caught up with our NRL tipster, Ray Nichols. He's 91 years old. He resides at the Good Shepherd Nursing Home. He always gives us his tips every week, and he was in rare form this week. He told us who he thinks going to win the overall trophy of the whole NRL season and whether the Cowboys will win tonight or not.
1: You want to watch the Warriors? I think they'll take the competition this year, the Warriors.
2: Well,
1: they're a good side. I think they'll get the trophy.
2: All right, I like it. And this is our last...
1: And the Cowboys. The Cowboys will beat the Raiders. How about that?
2: Cool. I think we have to. Have to beat the Raiders. It means nothing to the Raiders, this game. It means everything to us. To get us in the seventh spot, home final kind of stuff from
3: Raiders
2: what I
3: should be good sportsmen and let us have it.
2: Just let us win.
1: No, I'm going to go for the Cowboys.
2: Yeah. I like it.
1: Yeah.
2: Yep. We love it. All right, Ray. Well, I'll see if I can get us into a box for Saturday, eh? Give us a call, 1-300-001-063. Who's got box seats for Ray Nichols? Yeah, we'll try and get you in.
1: I'll be in the box at the Cowboys.
2: Okay, well, we'll see you there, Ray.
3: Ray, you're home.
1: See you later. Thank you.
3: Okay, thanks, bye.
1: Oh, dear, oh, bloody dear.
0: He had no more time for us. I can reveal on the show as well. No one called to give him a box, poor fella, but that's Ray Nichols telling us the Cowboys are going to win tonight, so we'll see if that happens or not. For now, though, Spin Doctors are up next with Two Princes, Star 106.3.
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0: It's Adam and Donnie, Start 106.3. Our highlights are going to play over the weekend. Hope you have a great one. Then we're back Monday morning from 6.
1: Are We Dating returns. We have the lovely Theo coming on the show. He believes he's been friend-zoned. Can he make his way out of it? We'll find out on Monday.
0: Also, Judge Jake will be with us deciding whether or not you get some cash. 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
5: I'm John Fabrus. Early spring record temperatures in New South Wales and Queensland are set for a shake-up this weekend. Greater Sydney under a total fire ban today. The Bureau's Jonathan Howe highlighting the contrast with other states.
6: For those areas behind the cold front like Melbourne, Tasmania and South Australia, we are seeing much cooler weather and also very showery conditions as well. Not particularly cold, but a very strong temperature gradient we're currently seeing across the country.
5: One juror not siding with 11 peers resulted in a mistrial for Lindsay Clancy in the US. The 36-year-old's defence arguing she wasn't mentally responsible when murdering her three children. Legal expert Caroline Polici telling CBS a plea deal's an option.
7: You didn't see the DA doubling down immediately saying that they would retry these cases on three counts of first-degree murder. Perhaps cooler heads will prevail in the coming days and weeks.
5: And America's presidents described the conflict with Iran as small potatoes, endorsing his vice president's position. Its scale doesn't constitute a war. Donald Trump sharing his thoughts about their progress.
8: We have essentially taken over Iran. There's been no shooting for days. The Strait of Hormuz is taking a lot of ships. We're getting a lot of ships out of there. A lot of oil is coming out. So we're doing a great job.
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9: The Warriors are in the box seat for the minor premiership. They take on Manly in Auckland this afternoon and are ahead of the Panthers on points difference at the top of the NRL ladder. Later, the Cowboys take on the Raiders in Townsville and tonight the Sharks host the Storm. Last night, the Rabbitohs beat the Roosters while the Dolphins were too good for the Titans. Finns coach Christian Wolff admits there were some errors, but...
10: Two most important things are we won the game and we've got no injuries coming out.
9: In the AFL, Sydney and Brisbane clash at the SCG this afternoon in a qualifying final. And in tennis, Alex Diminor's status as a top 10 player could be gone by the end of the US Open following the Australians' shock exit in the second round. That's the sport. I'm Michaela Carr.
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11: Mostly sunny for our Saturday here in Townsville with a top of 28 degrees. Tonight, a low of 15 degrees is expected, and tomorrow, sunny and 28.

0: Tune. That's Sam Fender, Olivia Dean, Rein Me In. 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
7: Me and my mate, we're just calling because we do a radio show of our own and there seems to be a bit of a mix-up. 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
4: 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Did you get all that? Did you shut that down?
6: 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Noted.
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0: Gwen Stefani with a banger, banging us through our Saturday afternoon at Star 106.3. Adam with you. Hope you're having a great one. If you're interested in technology and how it's shaping our world, well, search for the BBC's The Interface now on the free iHeart app. Now, up next, I've got Noah Kahan, The Great Divide. You may already know that song. It's new, but I've got something even newer to follow that from Niall Horan. It's called Taste So Good. This is what it sounds like. Niall Horan's new one, Tastes So Good. I'll give it a spin in 2 hits time. This is Star 106.3.
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0: It's Adam and Donnie Star 106.3. Our highlights are going to play over the weekend. Hope you have a great one. Then we're back Monday morning from 6.
1: Are We Dating returns. We have the lovely Theo coming on the show. He believes he's been friend-zoned. Can he make his way out of it? We'll find out on Monday.
0: Also, Judge Jake will be with us, deciding whether or not you get some cash. See you Monday.

0: Star 106.3 for your Saturday afternoon. I'm Adam, taking you into the newsroom next for a 3 o'clock news, sport and weather update. 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Taylor Swift with Sabrina Carpenter. Hey, thank you for the lovely bouquet. And originally by Alanis Morissette, it's the new version of You Ought to Know. Hey, Cherry Bomb. What do you reckon? I'll play the whole thing very, very shortly.
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5: I'm John Fabris. Australia's fuel update shows there are 33 days of diesel and 41 of petrol up our sleeve, higher than when hostilities broke out between America and Iran. Energy Minister Chris Bowen's flagging billions more litres heading our way.
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6: We'll keep going with our efforts to ensure fuel security in the short term and help Australians make the choices they want to make in the longer term when it comes

0: The UN's voted to adopt a new version of the world map. Africa advocate Farah Ndiaye telling DW News why the old map, dating back to 1569, did a disservice to her continent.
1: When the map most of us grew up with shows Africa the size of Greenland, when in reality, Africa is 14 times larger, the message is our African continent is smaller and it matters less.
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3: The Warriors and Manly have just hit the paddock in the match of the day in Auckland. The Warriors can consolidate their chances of winning the minor premiership over the Panthers if they come away with a victory over the Seagulls. Later, the Cowboys take on the Raiders in Townsville and the Sharks are at home to the Storm. In the AFL, Sydney is about to face Brisbane in a qualifying final at the SCG. Australian Cameron Myers has upset two Olympic champions to win the men's 1500 metres. At the Diamond League event in Brussels, compatriot Curtis Marshall was third in the men's pole vault. And Australian Formula One star Oscar Piastri says he doubts his McLaren team can outpace rivals Mercedes and Ferrari in tomorrow night's Italian Grand Prix. That's the sport. I'm Michaela Carr.
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4: Mostly sunny for our Saturday here in Townsville with a top of 28 degrees. Tonight, a low of 15 degrees is expected, and tomorrow, sunny and 28.
5: Weekend forecast. 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

0: That's Passenger, Alex Warren, Star 106.3. You with Adam? Hope you're having a great Saturday. I'm from the Adam and Donnie Breakfast Show. 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All thanks to Floor Envy NQ. Just register on the website. Let us know how much of the cash you want and what you want it for. We may be saying your name on air and telling you to call us. Now, most of the time, people have been calling up, but we did have one person that missed out last week. So there was $250 just sitting there that we thought we were going to give out that we didn't. So we thought, why don't we go to the phones and have people call in and say, how much of the $250 do they want and what do they want it for? But we couldn't do it without our little promotions manager, Jake, coming in to be Judge Jake and deciding who needed it more and decide whether the amount was appropriate. Have a listen to it.
1: Yeehaw!
2: Nikita, we're just going to put you through to the big man himself. Pitch to Jake why you need a share of this $250.
1: Are you there, Judge Jake?
3: Yes, I am here. Good morning.
1: Good morning. So, you know how stressful Christmas time is, correct?
3: Sure.
1: So, I have a 50th 5 days before Christmas, and it's an early beat. I've already registered for $450, but my name hasn't been called yet. So, I do want to be a little bit greedy and at least ask for $200 if I can.
2: What's the full $200?
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2: are
0: you going to
2: do?
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2: thoughts?
3: That is not happening.
0: Oh. God, he's a cold man. He is a cold man. Join us from Monday morning from 6 for more chances to win some of the share of $10,000 out of that ATM. For now, though, up next, it's One Republic on Star 106.3.
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0: We have $250 we can give away right now. 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
2: Nikita, yeehaw to you.
1: Yeehaw.
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1: Are you there, Judge Jake?
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1: So, you know how stressful Christmas time is, correct?
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0: Star 106.3. Have you got your ticket yet? They're coming to town. Let's not forget, they are coming to town. It's going to be a huge show at Queensland Country Bank Stadium. I'm Adam. I hope you're having a great Saturday. We're headed towards 4 o'clock, so we're getting closer and closer to 6 o'clock, which is Star's house party. That's when it kicks off right here on 106.3. It's all thanks to 237, 3 levels, 3 vibes. Whether you're working late, we can crash your shift with some bangers. Whether you're getting ready to hit the town, this is your ultimate pre-party, pre-drinks hype. Responsibly, of course. It's Star's house party. It's back from 6 this evening. For now, though, up next, Ella Langley's got a new one. Called Be Her. I'll give it a spin up next. 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

0: It's Adam and Donnie Star 106.3. Our highlights are going to play over the weekend. Hope you have a great one. Then we're back Monday morning from 6.
1: Are We Dating returns. We have the lovely Theo coming on the show. He believes he's been friend-zoned. Can he make his way out of it? We'll find out on Monday.
0: And also, Judge Jake will be with us deciding whether or not you get some cash. See you Monday, Adam and Donnie.

0: blimey, I tell you what, we don't stop with the bangers here at Star 106.3, do we? And why would we want to? I'm Adam, I'm leaving you there. Mikey's got you next for the iHeartRadio Countdown. Then from 6 this evening, Star's House Party is back, all thanks to 237, 3 Levels, 3 Vibes. I'll see you later. Have a great Saturday afternoon. Have a great Saturday evening. Enjoy Sunday. Enjoy the whole damn weekend. Bye.
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2: I'm John Favreau. Former politician Natasha Stott Despoja has been appointed the head of an inquiry into sexual violence in the Australian Defence Force. Around 800 sexual assault reports were made in the ADF in the 5 years to a Royal Commission's final report in 2024. Australia's home prices falling is being countered by realestate.com.au data that affordability is at its lowest ever. It found a household with a median annual income of $125,000 could only afford 12% of homes sold last financial year. Queensland's opposition leader Stephen Miles claims cancelling of affordable home projects hasn't helped.
3: If you started saving for a deposit 3 or 5 years ago, you're probably further away from having enough of a deposit now than when you started.
2: And a cold front producing rain and wind for SA, Victoria and Tasmania set to take the heat out of New South Wales tomorrow and then southeast Queensland tomorrow night. Jonathan Howes at the Bureau.
4: Maximum temperatures across the far southeast in the mid to high teens across South Australia, Victoria and Tasmania. On Saturday, we do have high fire dangers for much of eastern New South Wales, reaching extreme for Sydney, where there is a fire weather warning and a total fire ban.
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5: The Warriors are closing in on the minor premiership, leading Manly in today's match in Auckland. At halftime, the Warriors are ahead 20-12. Later today, the Cowboys take on the Raiders in Townsville, and tonight the Sharks are at home to the Storm. In the AFL, Sydney is facing Brisbane in a qualifying final at the SCG. At quarter time, the Swans are leading the Lions by 26 points. Australian Cameron Myers has upset two Olympic champions to win the men's 1500 metres in the Diamond League event in Brussels. Compatriot Curtis Marshall was third in the men's pole vault. And in basketball, the Opals have won their opening cup opener in Germany, beating Puerto Rico 70-54. That's the latest in sport. I'm Michaela Carr.
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6: Mostly sunny for our Saturday here in Townsville with a top of 28 degrees. Tonight, a low of 15 degrees is expected, and tomorrow, sunny and 28.
7: 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The country's hottest countdown is now loading.
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1: So Blair, you came on the show and you wanted to know, are we dating, from Phoebe? Like, how do you feel about Phoebe?
2: Really special to me. I think we've had some really nice dates. 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

0: She's just announced a brand new album and her Super Bowl buzz could be about to explode. Then, with a 51% chance, is Jay-Z. Jay-Z's back in the spotlight and he's the current Super Bowl favorite because he's done a lot of collaborations. Kanye West, Alicia Keys, obviously his wife Beyonce. There is so many collabs that he has done which could put him in prime position for the 2027 NFL halftime show. Of course, we will keep you posted if we hear anything more. That is your latest entertainment news.
1: Will and Woody for your drive home. Is Will.
2: 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When we interviewed Tom Holland, Spider-Man, yeah, and she was like, cool, Grandpa is Spider-Man.
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0: It's Adam and Donnie, Star 106.3. Our highlights are going to play over the weekend. Hope you have a great one. Then we're back Monday morning from 6.
1: Are We Dating returns. We have the lovely Theo coming on the show. He believes he's been friend-zoned. Can he make his way out of it? We'll find out on Monday.
0: Also, Judge Jake will be with us deciding whether or not you get some cash. 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
7: I'm John Fabris. Firefighters are battling a blaze on the New South Wales central coast at Calgar, around 60 k's north of Sydney. At this stage, Walkabout Wildlife Sanctuary is not evacuating animals as it did in a fire threat in 2019. Meantime, Sydney's top temps of low 30s today and southern Queensland's mid-30s tomorrow has early spring records on notice. The Bureau's Jonathan Howes watching a front track through.
8: Across the east coast, we are seeing very gusty winds leading to the elevated fire dangers. But across Victoria, Tasmania and South Australia, we are seeing a lot of rain, thunderstorms and gusty winds. We do have flood watches current for northern Victoria as well as parts of Tasmania.
7: Flames appearing to shoot out of the engine of a Qantas plane bound for Sydney on takeoff from Queenstown in New Zealand today was diverted to Christchurch, where it landed safely. And Donald Trump's echoed his vice president's sentiments that the conflict with Iran isn't actually at the level of a war. The president using comparisons to make the point.
9: It's small potatoes for us. We did Venezuela and we did this. In Venezuela, we lost nobody. And this, we lost 18 people. And in Vietnam, you lost 100,000 people. And in other conflicts, you lost tens of thousands of people.
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10: A seesawing affair between the Warriors and the Seagulls in Auckland. The Warriors have crossed for 6 tries to Manly's 5. And at last check, scores were all tied up at 30 all. Later today, the Cowboys take on the Raiders in Townsville. And tonight, the Sharks will host the Storm. In the AFL, Sydney is leading Brisbane by 30 points at half time in the qualifying final at the SCG. In tennis, Alex Diminor could lose his status as a top 10 player, with world rankings said to be reshuffled after the US Open. This comes after the Australian shock loss in the second round. And in basketball, the Opals have won their World Cup first game in Germany, defeating Puerto Rico 70-54. That's the sport. I'm Michaela Carr.
0: Joyce Main Townsville, your home of the latest in computer and mobile technology. 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
11: Mostly sunny for our Saturday here in Townsville with a top of 28 degrees. Tonight, a low of 15 degrees is expected, and tomorrow, sunny and 28.
12: The country's hottest countdown is now loading.
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1: You and I had to share a room last night. We stayed on the island last night.
2: Yes.
1: We shared a room. We had a single bed each.
2: Yes.
1: You're quite a loud sleeper.
2: A loud sleeper. Now, what do you mean by this?
1: Well, there was a lot of snoring going on.
2: Oh, sure.
1: And I've slept in rooms with people that snore before, and I found that a lot of times there's sometimes a lull in their snoring. It's like, I've got about 20 seconds here. I can try and fall asleep. Yeah. This is my window. You're very consistent.
2: Oh, okay.
1: You never stop. I actually recorded a bit of audio.
2: Well, that seems like an invasion of privacy, really. Oh, wow.
1: It's loud, isn't it?
2: It's like a vacuum cleaner.
1: Yeah. And it was consistently
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1: that for hours and hours.
2: No way.
3: That sounds unhealthy.
1: Is this the first time you've ever heard yourself snoring?
2: Well, no one's ever had the guts to record me before, to be honest with you, Adam.
0: It's amazing what a little snooze will do. 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
0: 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Number 6.

0: The iHeart Countdown is the 20 biggest songs you gave the thumbs up to this week. Tick-tock, tick-tock. Now, your latest in entertainment news.
1: Yeah. Oh, yes. Practical Magic is coming out. It's happening September 11. And so Sandra Bullock, Nicole Kidman, they're on the press tour. This was a little something that came out of it as Nicole Kidman's niece interviewed the ladies. Have a listen.
2: Nicole's niece. Okay, all right.
3: This is my niece.
2: I don't know if you know this about the Kidman women.
3: Okay.
2: We sway to the more magical side. Some people would say witches. Yes. Grandma was born on Friday the 13th.
3: Okay.
4: Mm. Oh, what? That makes sense now.
2: Yeah. What are your favorite spells?
3: Love spells. But if I'm a little bit upset with someone, I will write their name and put it in the freezer.
4: What does that do?
3: Freezes them out.
2: Grandma used to have a list of names in the ice cube area.
3: You can come out of the freezer, though.
4: You then let the person know you're out of icing?
3: No. Don't let them know they're in the freezer.
2: They will feel it.
4: So is that what happened, like, mid-shoot when all of a sudden you went cold and I was like, was I in the freezer?
3: No.
1: She raises a solid point. I don't know if you've done that, but I certainly have. Practical Magic 2 in cinemas September 11. That is your latest entertainment news.
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17: Hi there, I'm Rana Hussein. In the AFLW, the Western Bulldogs beat Sydney by 27 points. North Melbourne thrashed St Kilda by 92. And Gold Coast has defeated Port Adelaide by 3 points. In the NRL Women's Championship, the Sharks have beaten the Warriors 40-32. In the basketball, the Opals have won their World Cup opener in Germany, beating Puerto Rico 70-54. And Rose Davies has finished just shy of the medals in the women's 5,000 metres at the Diamond League final in Brussels.
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0: It's Adam and Donnie Star 106.3. Our highlights are going to play over the weekend. Hope you have a great one. Then we're back Monday morning from 6.
1: Are We Dating returns. We have the lovely Theo coming on the show. He believes he's been friend-zoned. Can he make his way out of it? We'll find out on Monday.
0: Also, Judge Jake will be with us, deciding whether or not you get some cash.

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4: Me and my mate, we're just calling because we do a radio show of our own and there seems to be a bit of a mix-up. It's just one of our listeners was travelling through Brisbane and let us know there was some yee-haw. Right. I'm sure it wasn't on purpose, but that's our catchphrase.
3: Oh, lovely. Love it.
1: Well, we know you guys do, clearly.
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1: Well, we'd love a message pass through. Maybe...
4: 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We see it. 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
1: And yee-haw, of course, yee-haw. 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Did you jot that down?
3: Yep. Noted.
1: Did you feel like you were writing that down? Did you already have a pen ready?
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1: So Blair, you came on the show and you wanted to know, are we dating, from Phoebe. Like, how do you feel about Phoebe?
2: Really special to me. I think we've had some really nice dates. Maybe this one was just a bad one that we've had, but I really enjoyed our time together and I just assumed that we were kind of exclusive.
3: Well, why don't you ask, Blair?
1: Like, she's telling you to ask, isn't she?
2: Are you Phoebe?
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2: 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Do you want to date?
4: Well, maybe? You should probably actually, like, do it properly and just take some charge and not be so childish about it, I guess.
3: We'll let you guys chat off air.
4: I would do that.
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4: Me and my mate, we're just calling because we do a radio show of our own and there seems to be a bit of a mix-up. It's just one of our listeners was travelling through Brisbane and let us know there was some yeehaw. Right. I'm sure it wasn't on purpose, but that's our catchphrase.
3: Oh, lovely. Love it.
4: Well, we know you guys do, clearly.
3: And yeah, I can pass through a message to the team.
1: Well, we'd love a message pass through. Maybe...
4: We know what you're up to. We see it. And we're keeping an eye on you.
1: That's all.
4: And yeehaw.
1: And yeehaw, of course, yeehaw. Did you get all that? Did you jot that down?
3: Yep. Noted.
1: Did you feel like you were writing that down? Did you already have a pen ready?
3: Yeah, absolutely.
4: Okay.
0: It's amazing what a little snooze will do. Adam and Donnie on Star 106.3. The lights go low. The bass kicks in. 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
1: You and I had to share a room last night. We stayed on the island last night.
2: Yes.
1: We shared a room. We had a single bed each.
2: Yes.
1: You're quite a loud sleeper.
2: A loud sleeper. Now, what do you mean by this?
1: Well, there was a lot of snoring going on.
2: Oh, sure.
1: And I've slept in rooms with people that snore before, and I found that a lot of times there's sometimes a lull in their snoring. It's like, I've got about 20 seconds here. I can try and fall asleep. Yeah. This is my window. You're very consistent.
2: Oh, okay.
1: You never stop. I actually recorded a bit of audio.
2: Well, that seems like an invasion of privacy, really. Oh, wow.
1: It's loud, isn't it?
2: It's like a vacuum cleaner.
1: Yeah. And it was consistently
2: like
1: that for hours and hours.
2: No way.
3: That sounds unhealthy.
1: Is this the first time you've ever heard yourself snoring?
3: Well, no one's ever had the guts to record me before, to be honest with you, Adam.
0: It's amazing what a little snooze will do. Adam and Donny on Star 106.3. 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
1: We have $250 we can give away right now. 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
4: Yes, I am here. Good morning.
3: So, you know how stressful Christmas time is, correct?
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3: So, I have a 50th 5 days before Christmas. Ooh. And it's an early beat. 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
0: 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Adam and Donny on Star 106.3. 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
1: So, Blair, you came on the show and you wanted to know, are we dating, from Phoebe? Like, how do you feel about Phoebe?
2: Really special to me. I think we've had some really nice dates. Maybe this one was just a bad one that we've had, but I've really enjoyed our time together and I just assumed that we were kind of exclusive.
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1: Like, she's telling you to ask, isn't she?
2: Are you Phoebe?
3: Blair! 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
1: You and I had to share a room last night. We stayed on the island last night.
2: Yes.
1: We shared a room. We had a single bed each.
2: Yes.
1: You're quite a loud sleeper.
2: A loud sleeper. Now, what do you mean by this?
1: Well, there was a lot of snoring going on.
2: Oh, sure.
1: And I've slept in rooms with people that snore before, and I found that a lot of times there's sometimes a lull in their snoring. It's like, I've got about 20 seconds here. I can try and fall asleep. Yeah. This is my window. You're very consistent.
2: Oh, okay.
1: You never stop. I actually recorded a bit of audio.
2: Well, that seems like an invasion of privacy, really.
1: Oh, wow. It's loud, isn't it?
2: It's like a vacuum cleaner.
1: Yeah. And it was consistently like that for hours and hours.
2: No way. That sounds unhealthy.
1: Is this the first time you've ever heard yourself story?
2: Well, no one's ever had the guts to record me before, to be honest with you, Adam.
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0: Will and Woody for your drive home. This is Will.
1: So, Woods, I think the lies that I'm telling my daughter are catching up with me. When we interviewed Tom Holland, Spider-Man, and she was like, cool, Grandpa is Spider-Man.
0: And this is Woody.
1: So I told my daughter that I was a yodeling world champion, and she looked at me like, wow, that's amazing.
2: That is amazing.
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1: In the first month of new e-mobility device laws, we've already seen police seize 4 non-compliant e-bikes. 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
4: Me and my mate, we're just calling because we do a radio show of our own and there seems to be a bit of a mix-up. 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I'm sure it wasn't on purpose, but that's our catchphrase.
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1: Well, we'd love a message pass through. 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
1: 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Did you jot that down?
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1: Did you feel like you were writing that down? 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
1: So, Blair, you came on the show and you wanted to know, are we dating, from Phoebe? 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
1: You and I had to share a room last night. We stayed on the island last night.
2: Yes.
1: We shared a room. We had a single bed each.
2: Yes.
1: You're quite a loud sleeper.
2: A loud sleeper. Now, what do you mean by this?
1: Well, there was a lot of snoring going on.
2: Oh, sure.
1: And I've slept in rooms with people that snore before, and I found that a lot of time there's sometimes a lull in their snoring. It's like, I've got about 20 seconds here. I can try and fall asleep. Yeah. This is my window. You're very consistent.
2: Oh, okay.
1: You never stop. I actually recorded a bit of audio.
2: Well, that seems like an invasion of privacy, really.
1: Oh, wow.
3: It's loud.
2: It's like a vacuum cleaner.
3: Yeah.
1: And it was consistently for hours and hours.
2: No way.
3: That sounds unhealthy.
1: Is this the first time you've ever heard yourself snoring?
3: Well, no one's ever had the guts to record me before, to be honest with you, Adam.
0: It's amazing what a little snooze will do. 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
1: In the first month of new e-mobility device laws, we've already seen police seize 4 non-compliant e-bikes. 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
7: Good morning, Alana McIntyre here with the latest. A plane heading to Sydney has been forced to divert after taking off from Queenstown after flames appeared to shoot from the engine. Videos shared online show the Qantas flight experiencing a suspected engine issue shortly after taking off yesterday, and loud bangs could be heard echoing through the valley below. The plane then landed safely in Christchurch. 3 people have been critically injured after an alleged axe attack at a rural property in Victoria. The victims managed to call 000 for help and the attacker remains on the run. 5 children have been rushed to hospital after 2 separate jumping castle incidents across Victoria and New South Wales. 2 children were stable as they were taken to hospital after one castle was lifted by a gust of wind in Geelong. In Sydney South, paramedics treated 2 children and a baby who were all stable. The Liberal Party wants those caught burning the Australian flag or vandalising war memorials to face up to 10 years in prison. January 26 would also be enshrined under Commonwealth law as Australia Day under Angus Taylor's proposal. And Australia's Domestic Family and Sexual Violence Commissioner has warned smart fridges and modern cars are being used by abusive partners, saying some abusers are using remote-controlled fridges to control access to food, while vehicles that can be remotely controlled are being tracked.
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7: In NRL, Canberra has ended their season on a high, smashing the Cowboys 50-30 in Townsville. Coach Ricky Stewart says his Raiders had a point to prove.
8: We had to show people how how cranky and frustrated we were that we believe we're a better team than what we've the position we finished up on the table, and we wanted to show our true fans.
7: The Storm scored in the final seconds to beat the Sharks 24-20, while the Warriors defeated the Seagulls by 1 point.
0: Smarter computing starts here. 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
9: Top temp today of 28 for our Sunday morning. No rain on the radar. A few light northeasterly winds this morning, backing off around lunchtime today. Drop down to a 15 tonight as we head into the week for a Monday, Tuesday. Both sunny days and 28.
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1: Broadcasting from our studios, Connor Sturt and Stanley. This is Jade. 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
0: Well, good morning. Happy Sunday to you. It's looking like a glorious day across Townsville. Me and you are going to hang out through till 7. Then I'm going to let Gailey and Emily Jade take over. And then I'm back at 9. Just like that, circling back. Probably go out and get myself a coffee. But the playlist continues. Whoa, Prince coming in hot, apparently, on the playlist. Bringing you your Sunday morning soundtrack. Stella Lefty on the way with Boston. And there's a few markets around town. I'll let you know where everything you can hit is next, right here on Star.
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0: nice and loud and proud this Sunday morning for your Father's Day. It's still quite early. I hope you're having a nice coffee or tea or Diet Coke, whatever you like to have for breakfast. Hopefully you're still having it in bed. Maybe some bacon and eggs getting fried up on the barbecue. Maybe you're already out running the Outer Limits trail run that is on today. It kicked off at 5:30 this morning. There's another half marathon kicking off at 7 a.m. 7:15 is your 12-kilometre and your Gunners salute at 6Ks at 7:30 this morning. I'm talking about the Cape Palliranda trail run, your Outer Limits trail run. God, that's a lot to say. If you enjoy running, you've probably already registered for this, but if you haven't, jump on Outer Limits Cape Palliranda Trail Run. Your Cotter's Markets are down Flinders Street today. They kick off about 8:30, so you've still got another hour or two in bed in front of you. And Darkside Emporium this afternoon at the warehouse. It's running from midday till 4 p.m., so lots of things you could get up to today for Father's Day. I'm going to let the music speak for itself next with Mariah Carey. On the way, a bit of Somber and John Butler Trio.
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2: 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When we interviewed Tom Holland, Spider-Man, and she was like, cool, Grandpa is Spider-Man.
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0: Hey, it's Adam and Donnie. Hope you're having a great Sunday. We'll see you tomorrow morning from 6 right here on Star 106.3.
1: Are We Dating returns. We have the lovely Theo coming on. He wants to get out of the friend zone. Hopefully we can help him do so tomorrow.
0: And cash up for grabs. Judge Jake will join us in the studio and decide whether or not you get a share of it. We'll see you in the morning. Adam and Donnie. Yeah.

0: 106 Roy. Happy Sunday morning to you. Happy Father's Day. I'm going to let Gaylee and Emily J take over now for a couple hours. Off to get a coffee back at 9 with your Sunday morning soundtrack and all the details about what we're giving away at Star this week, because why be on Sunday morning if I can't spoil some giveaways for the rest of the week? I'll see you at 9 o'clock. Playlist continues when Emily and Gaylee J take over, but Olivia Rodrigo on the way with brand new stuff, Stupid Song. And I'm loving you two on the playlist at the moment. I'm going to throw that on as well. Catch you back at 9.
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7: Good morning, Alana McIntyre here with the latest. Donald Trump's negotiators have flown to Moscow for talks with Vladimir Putin as they discuss peace between Russia and Ukraine. The Russian president has sat down for the talks with Jared Kushner and Steve Witkoff.
8: And we were all talking about when we retire, we'll have all these incredible stories and incredible memories, and yours will be right at the top of it all.
7: The Ukrainian president is expecting the US special envoys to fly to Kyiv next. Volodymyr Zelensky says his country is observing a ceasefire. The federal opposition has outlined a new proposal as it tries to claw back votes from One Nation. The Liberal Party wants to criminalise flag burning and monument vandalism, which would mean those caught doing so would face up to 10 years in jail. Angus Taylor also wants to enshrine January 26 as Australia Day in Commonwealth law. Witnesses have shared videos online of a Qantas flight experiencing a suspected engine issue in New Zealand. The flight, which was heading to Sydney, was forced to divert after taking off, flames appearing to shoot out of the engine. Dangerous wind gusts have struck parts of Victoria and New South Wales. Five children had to be taken to hospital after two separate jumping castle incidents across both states. All are stable. And Australia's Domestic Family and Sexual Violence Commissioner has issued a warning as technology continues to play a part in domestic violence. She says some people are using smart fridges to control food intake and modern vehicles to track their partners.
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7: The Eagles have lost to the Warriors by a single point in Auckland. Coach Kieran Foran says the side is growing and capable of matching it with the best of the best.
9: Game, we wanted to come here and challenge ourselves. And, you know, the Warriors, to their credit, they've been the most consistent side all year. They're right up the top.
7: The Wallabies are looking to extend their winning streak as they face the Pumas.
0: Joyce Main Townsville, your home of the latest in computer and mobile technology. The choice is Joyce.
10: Top temp today of 28 for our Sunday morning. No rain on the radar. A few light northeasterly winds this morning, backing off around lunchtime today. Drop down to a 15 tonight as we head into the week for a Monday, Tuesday, both sunny days and 28.
11: I know what this is all about.
0: The weekend is on, and so are these guys. This is Gayley and Emily J.
6: Hi there. Look, coming up, I'm going to tell you about this guy that had something cut off and you don't want this cut off.
12: Okay.
6: You don't want it cut off and hopefully you can get something reattached in that spot.
12: Sounds very naughty. Mm. I did something a little naughty. I got changed in a car park, so I hope there's no CCTV. But I'll tell you why and how and what happened.
6: That'll get out if there is CCTV. And everyone will be talking about that.
12: You're welcome, just as long as you put it on a site that pays. And then give me a cut. Thank you.
13: It's all going up. Gayley and Emily Jade.

0: Gaylene and Emily Jade here for your weekend. Shortly, we'd love to hear your stories of when you've left the door open. But right now, Gaylene.
1: Right, here's the thing that guy got cut off. all right. After losing almost his entire nose. See?
2: Oh.
1: Yes.
2: Oh, now I'm not interested.
1: He lost his nose in a high-voltage electrical accident. Surgeons grew a new one on the patient's forehead before preparing to move it into his place. It's true.
0: Why?
1: Because that's where you grow them. Okay. Your forehead is like a nose farm.
2: I have heard
1: Put
2: this.
1: It on your business card, right?
0: True, actually.
1: The groundbreaking reconstruction was performed in this year, in fact, by this doctor in Iraq. In the Kurdish region, using rib cartilage and the patient's own forehead skin to create a new nose with a healthy blood supply.
2: Wow.
1: And once the tissue fully matured, surgeons plan to transfer it to its neutral position in the final stage of reconstruction.
2: Oh, my God.
1: So that's kind of like cutting off his nose to spite his face.
0: Ridiculous.
1: It was there all along.
2: I know. Good for you.

0: Gayle and Emily Jade here for your weekend, and we want to hear from you on the phones right now, EJ.
1: So I had a bit of a big day. I had my girlfriend's 40th birthday, and I had to leave straight from there to go and host an event that night.
2: Yep.
1: And there was no time to sort of fluff about because of the timing. So I chucked the evening gown in the back of the car, and I had to wear one outfit to the 40th, and then I was going to get changed just in the car or wherever. And I decided, I got this park, and there was an area where it was kind of secluded. And I was like, you know what?
2: I know what you're going to do.
1: No, I don't think you do.
2: No.
1: So I got changed in the car park,
2: that's
1: right?
2: That's what I mean. It's just like.
1: Yeah, but that's not the funny bit, right? So the dress I was wearing was a big, flowy, bejeweled, navy blue, had a cape thing, right? So I jump out of the car and I'm actually running late because my friend's party was fun and...
0: Did you want to leave?
2: How do you explain that? How do you explain that to the organisers that are paying you?
1: I know. So I'm like, oh! So I jump out of the car and I get the dress, which is in the back seat of the car, open that door. Then I run to the back of the car, open the boot.
2: Yeah, I do it all
1: the
2: time.
1: You know, we make the car change room with the car doors and whatever. Then I'm getting into this dress and this frock. But I've never worn it before. I've never even tried it on before. I just borrowed it for the event. And I can't do the zip up. So I'm twisting and turning. I can't get this zip up. The dress is scratchy. And then I see a woman and she's walking to go to the stairs. And I just, you know, chicks have got each other, right? Yeah. I was like, can you zip me up? And she was like, oh, she's actually American. She's like, oh, car, sweetie, oh, okay. And she's zipping me up and then she's fluffing my hair up and then she's straightening.
2: Lovely.
1: She's tucking the tags in. She's like, you're Cinderella. Off you go. And I was like, thank you, fairy godmother. Like, this is amazing. Anyway, I then just went to the function. I left my car door open, my boot open. I left my whole car open. I was just so happy I was Cinderella going to the ball.
2: But you were at the boot. I get the car door, but not the boot.
1: No,
2: you're right
1: to get to her, I had to walk around the car because I had to wave her down.
2: Got you.
1: And I was like, and she did me up and I was like, I'm ready to go. I just walked away from the car. 12 o'clock that night from the ball, I'm walking towards the car and I'm like, oh, my car's been broken into. My car's been broken into. The boot's open. The door's open. And I get in. Nothing has moved. I mean, it looks like it's been stolen, like been broken into. Yeah. Remakes. I've got kids. But I was like, oh, my God, not a thing was stolen. Nothing. I just can't believe, like, no one. Not a person. Just not – the cameras showed no one even came near it.
2: I wish someone went in it and fell asleep.
1: Yeah, it's just the fact that I thought it'd been broken into, and then my brain went, "Oh, yeah, no, I just walked away from it. I just walked away from it." So I just want to open up the phones and ask a question: anyone else as dumb as me?
0: Have you been like EJ and left your car door open? Give us a call and we'll chat to you next. It's Gayle and Emily Jade.
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4: So, Blair, you came on the show and you wanted to know, are we dating from Phoebe? 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
5: Really special to me. 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
0: Like, she's telling you to ask, isn't she?
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0: It's Gayley and Emily Jade here for your weekend.
1: Now, I left my car door open and my boot open because I got changed in the car quickly. I was running late for the function I was hosting and I just walked away from the car. So I'm just asking the question, has anyone else done the same thing? What about you, Shannon? Did you do it?
2: Yeah, not a car door, but the garage door at home all night.
0: Oh, yeah, I've done that.
1: What happened?
2: I just took the bins out one night and I think I just got distracted going back to the house and not realising, closed the door into the house and woke up at 4 a.m. to go to work and the garage door's open, so I just made sure my motorbike with my key was still there, the car was still there, everything was still there. But as I was putting on my gear, some teenagers walked past and mustn't have seen me. But I heard him say, "Oh, this guy's garage door's open. I wonder if he knows."
1: Oh.
2: So I lifted my helmet up and said, "Yeah, it's all good."
1: Oh, I'm so glad you rang, Shannon, because I thought this would be like just a dumb girl thing to do, but to hear like a guy ring up and say they've done it, thank you. I really appreciate you.
3: At any given time, I think anyone's done it. Yeah. They haven't done it as well as you with like a full change of clothes at the back.
1: All right, Pete, you left something open?
4: Oh, I did one step further than you, EJ. I got home at about 6:30 one night. And I'm on the phone with my parents. I've got my earbuds on. I switch off the actual lights off, go out, go into the house, and then next morning about 4 o'clock I wake up, I walk out, and my car's still running. I forgot to switch it off.
3: That's been done before too.
1: All night. Could that cause a problem? Like, could that put too many exhaust fumes in your garage?
0: Depends on the airflow of your garage, I suppose.
3: Yeah, that's true. Is the garage door still open?
4: No. It was on the street. I parked it on the street.
1: Oh, my God. Someone's taken it.
3: Even criminals are going, "This is a trap."
1: Well, that's what I thought about my car. Yeah. Like, maybe opportunists were like, "Oh, she's in there," or something. Like, you know?
3: Yeah.
1: Like, what would happen? All right, let's go to Tracy. Tracy, did you leave something open?
5: Yes, I left the passenger seat door open, the passenger side door open.
1: Yes.
5: We were going to my daughter's musical and we had to get to school, got there. It was a primary school one, so we had to take costumes and things with us. And there were a lot of moving bits. She was getting stuff, I was getting stuff. And anyone that knows me knows I always check the car. So it was just so out of character for a start. Jumped out of the car, we grabbed stuff. I ran to one side, she ran to one side, blah, blah, blah. We were running up. Hit the button, didn't even realise the car didn't lock because it won't lock with the door open.
1: Yeah.
5: And went up. I thought, I'll go back if we need anything else. Didn't even think about it. Got back to the car hours later and the door was open and I thought, oh, gosh, someone's broken in. Someone's done something. And no, nothing had happened.
1: Exactly the same story.
3: Yeah, yeah.
1: Why do we not blame ourselves first? Well, that's the question.
3: Because it is so stupid. You won't be able to live with yourself.
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17: 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Go!

0: Yeah. Hey, it's Adam and Donnie. Hope you're having a great Sunday. We'll see you tomorrow morning from 6 right here on Star 106.3.
1: Are We Dating returns. We have the lovely Theo coming on. He wants to get out of the friend zone. Hopefully we can help him do so tomorrow.
0: And cash up for grabs. Judge Jake will join us in the studio and decide whether or not you get a share of it. We'll see you in the morning. Adam and Donnie. You get it.

0: Gailey and Emily Jade here for your weekend. Gailey?
1: Actors who were banned from doing normal things. Now, I suspect that you may both know some of them, but I also suspect that some of them you will not know. All right? So Paramount would not let Henry Cavill shave his moustache, so Justice League had to erase it with CGI.
2: Now, I did not know that.
1: I didn't know that either, and I didn't know why.
2: Okay.
1: They didn't let him take his moustache off. Maybe it was something else he had to do, but there you go.
2: Yeah, another movie.
1: They had to erase it. So that was interesting. Now, Tom Holland, he's all the talk at the moment, said he could not ski because his contract kept him ready to work.
2: Yes.
1: Right, so there you go. Was not allowed to ski.
2: Well, probably do. Skiing would be one of them. I reckon there'd be a lot of adrenaline-based sports.
1: Yes, I'd say
2: so. You'd not be allowed to. Don't
1: hurt
2: yourself.
1: Which is surprising because he's Spider-Man. Like, he'd be able to
3: chess boxing
1: land on his
3: way.
1: All right, so Kit Harington, Game of Thrones. I don't know.
2: I
1: don't think you ever got into it, but
2: I
1: you know
2: get into
1: who it
2: but
1: is.
2: I don't know who Kit Harington is.
1: His contract, it's the obvious one, did not let him cut his hair for years. So he had to keep that look going. And it went.
2: That's not
1: filming
2: a hard
1: went
2: one,
1: over
2: though,
1: for a long time.
2: He looked good.
3: He did.
1: It suited him better than short hair, that's for sure.
2: Yeah.
1: All right, we know this one. Will Smith cannot attend the Oscars or any other Academy event until 2032. So they're going to invite him back.
2: Yeah.
1: He's just got to time a nomination for an Oscar.
2: Yeah.
1: That he can attend.
2: But would you go back, though, ever, out of respect for the Oscars and what you did?
1: I think he should host them.
3: I would love to see
1: imagine
3: that.
1: Imagine he comes back and just starts saying in acceptance speeches, you take the word thank you out of your mouth. Okay, Ben Affleck was banned from playing blackjack at the Hard Rock after staff caught him counting cards.
3: Wow.
1: Very bright is Ben Affleck, but. There you go. Didn't know that one. Pedro Pascal and Bella Ramsey were told not to play The Last of Us before filming the show because obviously it's a game. So they were told not to so that it wouldn't probably affect their performance because they would have a preconceived idea of what other people see them as. They wanted to be able to tap into what they thought.
2: Oh.
1: So that's pretty cool. Jenna Ortega said Tim Burton told her not to blink while playing Wednesday.
2: And that's
1: so that
2: brilliant.
1: She could always have the. But you know, after a while, when your eyes start burning, when you've got
2: the
1: open
2: her look,
1: for the whole
2: but that's
1: time,
2: her, that burning look is her look,
3: right?
2: You know, if you now do the Jenna Ortega in the mirror, you will. If you don't blink looking in the mirror, you'll see that's her look in Wednesday.
1: Yeah,
2: like that piercing. Oh my God, I'm going to watch it so differently now.
1: I know.
2: Like, that poor girl's eyes are so dry.
1: And how do you concentrate on keeping your eyes open and remember your lines?
2: Yeah, exactly.
1: Sydney Sweeney said most of her contracts do not let her practice her martial arts.
2: Oh.
1: So I didn't know she even did martial arts. Margot Robbie said acting insurance would not let her keep playing ice hockey. Did not know she played ice hockey.
2: When did she play ice hockey?
1: Well, she might have taken ice hockey up around the time she was doing the figure skating, but still, even different skates, speed skates versus figure skates, she's skating on different skates. Ryan Reynolds could not improvise new lines while filming Deadpool and Wolverine during the writer's strike. So the writers wouldn't let him change it because it's kind of like thought upon that you're writing.
2: Yeah.
1: That's pretty full on. So that was the last one.
3: Nice.
1: But at least that gave us a reason. But some of them. Ben Affleck's the one I didn't know. Counting cards.
2: I didn't know he was a cheater.
3: Yeah, well.
2: In cards. In cards.
1: Yes. Well, his ex-wife might have something to say about that.
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6: Good morning, Alana McIntyre here with the latest. Both Russia and Ukraine have agreed to a three-day ceasefire as peace talks get underway in Moscow. US President Donald Trump's top negotiators have been sitting down for talks with Vladimir Putin. Ukrainian President Volodymyr Zelensky is expecting the American negotiators in Kyiv next. Temperatures are rising to the mid-30s in Brisbane today with a total fire ban declared across Ipswich and the Lockyer Valley. Hot air is moving across Queensland southeast, while gusty conditions have moved through Sydney after a hot day there, downing trees and damaging cars and power lines around Castle Hill. Five children had to be taken to hospital after bursts of wind lifted jumping castles in both New South Wales and Victoria yesterday. All the children are stable. A Qantas flight bound for Sydney has landed safely in Christchurch after suffering from a suspected engine issue. Videos shared online show flames bursting from the aircraft shortly after the plane took off from Queenstown yesterday. Loud bangs can also be heard in the valley below. And parents are being urged to ask more questions about where their children are as National Child Protection Week gets underway. The CEO of NAPCAN, Lisa Waters, says mums and dads need to think about who their kids are spending time with, regardless of where they may be.
7: When we're talking about those unregulated sectors, which can be things like dance or performing arts spaces, sporting spaces, tutoring spaces, or where are they working, you know, what safeguards are there?
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6: The Raiders have finished 2026 with a 50-30 win over the Cowboys. Coach Ricky Stewart says they had some points to prove as the club farewells legend Josh Papali'i.
8: But it just goes to show you what they think of Josh. I thought Tomoko was had a great game tonight, and I just said to him, I said, mate, you did all so many little things well. He played very strong, and he said it was for Josh.
6: And the Storm stunned fans in the final seconds, beating the Sharks 24-20.
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9: Top temp today of 28 for our Sunday morning. No rain on the radar. A few light northeasterly winds this morning, backing off around lunchtime today. Drop down to a 15 tonight as we head into the week for a Monday, Tuesday. Both sunny days and 28. Fire
0: it up. This one is Gailey.
10: I think you should quit while you're behind, to be honest.
0: This one is Emily Jade.
11: Oh, darling, everyone's doing shilajit.
0: These two are Gailey and Emily Jade.
11: Okay, your dog might be communicating with you through something that I've never seen before, and now scientists are researching it, and you're going to go and want to look at your dog.
12: All right.
11: And see if they're communicating with
12: you. I want to communicate with my dog.
11: I know.
12: I probably don't want to know the truth.
11: What it's trying to say to you.
12: Yes.
11: Yes, but it's more than a dog wag tail. Like a, you know, it's...
12: Okay.
11: It's very interesting research. I can't wait to share it.
12: I hope they sound like Scooby-Doo. Hey, also, speaking of dogs, I'm going to do something where, you know, when did you name your pet or child after a sports star?
11: Okay.
12: Yeah.
11: Speaking of dogs, I don't know how that went in together.
12: Well.
11: Oh, pets. Okay, pets, gotcha.
12: That's right.
11: Okay.
12: A dog is a pet.
11: I thought you were calling sports stars dogs for a second there.
13: So coming up, Gayleigh and Emily Jade.

0: Gayley and Emily Jade. Well, here on your weekend, shortly we want to hear if you've named your kid or pet after a sports star. But right now, EJ.
1: If you've got a dog, you've been missing an entire conversation happening right in front of you. This is really exciting research from the University of Parma in Italy. Now, if you're ever going to get a degree, mate, you've got to go there, my Parmy-loving friend.
2: How to make them perfectly.
1: Yes. But no, it's obviously an all-round university. So they have been studying dogs blinking at humans.
2: Right.
1: Okay. And they showed 35 dogs short videos of their owners and then strangers. Now, in some of the videos, this is where it's technical. The humans blinked regularly. In others, they just stared at the video, okay?
2: Mm.
1: The dogs blinked more when they watched their owner blinking. When their owner didn't blink, they didn't blink either.
2: Okay.
1: Right? Oh. But when the strangers were blinking and whatever, they weren't caring about the stranger. They weren't blinking. They weren't nothing. It was all about their owner. If their owner blinked, they blinked. If their owner didn't blink, they didn't blink.
2: Okay.
1: And researchers think this could be a subtle social communication between dogs and the humans that they've bonded with. And so it's not out of nowhere, this particular research. The same research team tested 54 dogs watching other dogs. And they found that they blinked more when they saw another dog blinking, almost like facial mimicry. Mimicry.
2: Yeah.
1: That's all it is, isn't it?
2: Is it about connection?
1: It is. And their heart rate measurements, they measured their heart rate as well, and it suggested that they weren't blinking because they were stressed. They're literally blinking as a form of communication with the other dog and therefore the communication with the humans as well. Now, the scientists are saying they don't quite know what the blink means, so they're going to research more into it. But basically, for me, I'm saying I think that they want to be like their owner. They want to say, you're my owner, so you blink, I blink.
2: Yes.
1: You sit, I sit.
2: I see
1: you're doing that.
2: I'm doing it.
1: Yeah, yeah. It's like a submission, like dogs do that.
2: Yeah.
1: You know, it's like you're mine.
2: Yeah.
1: And I'm showing you my mind. I'm showing you I'm mine, you're mine, by doing what you do.
2: That's right.
1: Is that... Do you know what I mean?
2: What you haven't noticed through this whole thing is every time you've blinked, I've blinked.
1: Have you blinked?
2: That's right.
1: Did you just do that to try and psych me out? Or?
2: No. I'm just letting you know that you're mine.
1: Yes. Well.
2: And can I please have another cup of tea?
1: We kind of are. Well, I was about to say, that's what dogs are blinking at us. I need better food, girl. I'm sick of this crap you're giving me. What's the steak you're eating? Give me some of that. You weirdo. And is that also you calling me a bitch?
2: I wasn't going to say.
1: No tea for you. No tea for you.
2: Estella's just called through. Estelle, have you got a dog with you right now?
3: I do have a dog, but I'm not with the dog at the moment. So I'm out walking. So I thought I'd stop and chat to this guy with a dog.
1: Oh.
3: And when I did, the dog doesn't blink at me. But the thing was, all it kept doing was looking up at its owner, but I didn't see it blink. But no, it didn't blink at me when I blinked down, patted it or anything like that.
2: You're a great case study. Just straight into it.
1: I can hear you still walking, Estelle. Is there another dog you could do the research on?
3: No, there's no other ones in front of me at the moment. Yeah,
2: well, don't get too close to a strange dog either. You might get your face bitten off.
3: I did ask if I could pat the dog.
1: I hope you said, I'm doing some research for Gayley and Emily Jade. Can I see if your dog blinks at me?
3: I think I'm a lunatic.
1: Yeah, I'm sure he would have been quietly calling 000 on his phone. Yeah,
2: you know what we're doing as soon as we get home, Estelle? We're going to be blinking at our dogs.
3: Oh, okay. Not a problem.
2: And they'll be staring at us like Wednesday.
0: Thanks, Estelle.

0: It's Kaylee and Emily Jade here for your weekend. We'd love for you to get involved on the phone. Give us a call.
1: Now, I'm a sentimental man, and this is a little bit embarrassing. But I am going to admit that I often get teary when footballers, and it's not just the club that I support, but footballers, when they announce their retirement and they might have kids around. It's usually to do with when they start talking about their wife or their kids. And because I'm an avid supporter of the game in largest form, I realise that I've been watching that person for 18 years or 20 years and you're kind of reflecting it. And then all of a sudden I get a little bit emotional. So admitting that. So the other day, one of my favourite players from Collingwood has announced his retirement. Aww. And he's played 18 seasons. He's second in the game's record. But he's also got one of the all-time greatest names.
2: What is it?
1: Steel Sidebottom. Oh. You've even heard me talk about him before. It's one of the great football names.
2: Parents had fun with the SS.
1: Yeah, Steel Sidebottom. And one of those players, he's one of a heart and soul player, probably one of the most popular players in the competition. You know, there's not many people from other teams that hate Sidey. He's more of one of those ones, oh, we'd love to have him. And he's one of those players too that always plays like with a smile on his face.
2: Okay.
1: You know, he just runs back to his position and you go, he's this big smile on his face. Anyway, I was seeing a thing where they showed him watching his kids say, we're proud of you on a video. Collingwood did it on purpose for sure. And his wife saying, we're proud of you, and they're all talking and everything. He starts bawling his eyes out. So I'm in my car before I go in to order my Chinese food. I start crying in the car. And I had to wait 5 minutes after I watched the video so my eyes wouldn't be red just so I could order some fried rice. Oh. Anyway, I got myself together, ordered my 3 dim sims and fried rice ready for a football night. But I did also realise that Steel Sidebottom, my friend Richard Wells, who we did the Gaily to the Rescue for after he had his terrible accident where he fell off the roof, he's got 3 boys, great names. He's got Maverick, Diesel and Steel as his boys' names, and Steel was named after Steel Sidebottom because he's in our Collingwood group. So then I thought, well, a lot of people do this. They name their children or their pets after their favourite sports people. So I want to open up the phones, and I don't know how many years and years ago, how many dogs people would go, that's Nathan Buckley, or that's Buckley, my dog.
2: Mm. Okay.
1: So give us a call. Who do you know, or is it you that has named a child or a pet after a sports star?
0: We'll chat to you next. Give us a call. It is Gaily and Emily Jade.
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4: You and I had to share a room last night. We stayed on the island last night.
5: Yes.
4: We shared a room. We had a single bed each.
5: Yes.
4: You're quite a loud sleeper.
5: A loud sleeper. Now, what do you mean by this?
4: Well, there was a lot of snoring going on.
5: Oh, sure.
4: And I've slept in rooms with people that snore before, and I found that a lot of times there's sometimes a lull in their snoring. It's like, I've got about 20 seconds here. I can try and fall asleep. Yeah. This is my window. You're very consistent.
5: Oh, okay.
4: You never stop. 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
5: Well, that seems like an invasion of privacy, really.
4: Oh, wow.
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4: It's like a vacuum cleaner.
6: Yeah.
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5: No way.
4: 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Is this the first time you've ever heard yourself snoring?
5: Well, no one's ever had the guts to record me before, to be honest with you, Adam.
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6: Victim numbers are down 9.6%, but most serious crimes are committed by repeat offenders, often while they're on bail. 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To have your say on the proposed new laws, search Breach Bail, Go to Jail. 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

0: It's Gayle and Emily Jade here for your weekend.
1: Well, Steele Sidebottom, he plays for Collingwood, has announced his retirement, and a friend of mine has named his son after him, Steele Sidebottom. So he's got little Steely Wells, and I thought we should go to the phones and find out who has named their pet or their child after a sports star. We've got Mark. Did you name a child or pet after a sports star?
2: My wife actually named her son Charlton after the football club Carlton because they're all massive AFL fans.
1: So she still didn't go all the way. She wanted a chit instead of a cur.
2: Yeah, Charlton instead. Yeah, and they all still love Carlton. Yeah, that's their team.
3: It's so funny. She could have just done Carlton.
1: Carlton
3: anyway.
1: Is the name, like Carl for short.
3: Yeah, yeah. Charlton sounds like the posh version.
1: But that works.
3: Sounds
1: that
3: like he could be a character in Bridgerton.
1: Yeah.
3: Charlton's really here to see you.
1: Oh, you never know. Hopefully he gets as much action. Ryan, did you name a child or a pet after a sports star?
4: I named a pet. We had a staffie who had a lot of white on his coat around his lips. He must have had a cross in him. So we called him Roy after Andrew Simons.
1: Because of all the zinc cream that he wore. Yeah. That's cool.
0: That's good.
1: And Roy is a good name for a dog.
3: It is. I love
1: that. And a dad.
4: You're yelling out in the park, people look around.
3: Yeah, Roy. Oh, I love it.
0: I bet he was good at chasing a ball as well, old Roy.
3: Yeah.
0: For sure.
3: R.I.P. Maddie, have you got a pet or a child named after a sports star?
5: Yeah, look, it's not me. It was one of my best mates I used to play football with. We're both massive Liverpool fans, the Reds. And back when our kids were born in 2005, Liverpool was, good team. And he named his son, it's a pretty old name, after the Liverpool legend, Gerrard.
0: Oh, after Stephen Gerrard, yeah.
1: Stephen Gerrard, right.
5: Yeah, imagine going to school. What's your name, mate? Gerrard. Like, it's pretty sad. It's an old man's name.
3: Maddie.
5: I couldn't believe it.
1: Over to you, EJ.
3: Maddie is the name of my husband. Who is 8 years younger than me. And there's a little flex.
1: There you go, Maddie. Anyway, thanks for digging that hole with the shovel there, Maddie.
3: He also has a cousin with the same name who's also a young man too.
1: It's a family name.
3: Yeah, it is. Yeah. Anyway, here's Craig. Did you name your pet or child after a football star?
6: Yeah, it was years ago. A mate of mine, he loved the Winter Olympics, and he got the dog of his dream, a beagle, and he named it Eddie. Eddie the beagle, as opposed to Eddie the eagle.
1: Oh, that's the way to finish off for sure.
3: That is well phenomenal. Done.
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9: 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When we interviewed Tom Holland, Spider-Man, and she was like, cool. Grandpa is Spider-Man.
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0: Hey, it's Adam and Donny. Hope you're having a great Sunday. We'll see you tomorrow morning from 6 right here on Star 106.3.
1: Are We Dating returns. We have the lovely Theo coming on. He wants to get out of the friend zone. Hopefully we can help him do so tomorrow.
0: And cash up for grabs. Judge Jake will join us in the studio and decide whether or not you get a share of it. We'll see you in the morning. Adam and Donny.

0: 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Thanks for joining us.
1: People with home gardens are less likely to develop type 2 diabetes.
2: Are you serious?
1: I am serious. And this is a University of Queensland study.
2: Is it because they're out exercising, basically?
1: I reckon, yeah. They said here, people with a substantial garden had a 6.8% lower risk of developing type 2 diabetes than those that didn't have a garden. The research also revealed that people were 5.7% less likely to have type 2 diabetes if they lived near multiple parks. So once again, exercising, but being out in nature. Maybe there's something to do with the air and the, you know, the like fresh, I don't know, what do you call it? What is it when you're breathing in, not carbon monoxide? Research also says, Emily, it's dumb. Researchers say, oh, my God.
2: No research required for that one.
1: Researchers say the findings on plant fresh evidence that gardens and green spaces should be a major priority in urban planning to keep as well. More than 500 million people worldwide are living with diabetes. That's a lot. Mm. And that number is expected to double to 1.31 billion by 2050.
2: Hey.
1: Aye?
2: That's a big pickup, isn't it? It's a soft drink that does it.
1: Yeah, it's the sugars and the drinks and the lack of exercise because everything's so easy. So get out there and garden. It's good for you.
2: All right.
1: Don't worry about if it's not cool. It'll save you.
2: Yeah, that's good. That's positive.
1: That is positive.
2: Way better than what you were trying to say before.
1: I should stop trying to be smart. It's never worked.
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12: Good morning, Alana McIntyre here with the latest. The opposition leader says he's standing up for Australia as he pushes to put people caught burning the flag in jail. Angus Taylor has told News 24 this morning that vandalising war memorials needs to be stopped as well.
13: It is a symbol, it is part of our nation and our heritage that really matters. And I know Australians feel very strongly about this. To see it being burnt is unacceptable to most Australians, it's certainly unacceptable to me.
12: The federal opposition leader says he can't see any circumstance where he'd form a coalition with One Nation. The United States has struck three Iranian oil tankers while accusing Tehran of targeting its ships in the Middle East. US Central Command says it has permanently disabled two tankers near Karg Island and has completely destroyed a third in the Gulf. Now Iran is threatening to intensify strikes on America's Navy vessels in the region. Russia and Ukraine have agreed to a temporary ceasefire as talks get underway in Moscow. Russian President Vladimir Putin's holding talks with US envoys Steve Witkoff and Jared Kushner at the Kremlin. The American negotiators will then head to Kyiv. A manhunt is underway in Victoria after three people were seriously hurt by a man wielding an axe in Gippsland. Temperatures are rising across Queensland's southeast. Total fire bans have been declared for Ipswich and the Lockyer Valley. While damaging winds have moved through Sydney after a hot day there yesterday, downing trees and power lines.
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12: The Panthers will claim the minor premiership if they beat the Tigers today by more than 2 points. The Warriors defeated the Seagulls by 1 point in Auckland last night. Coach Kieran Foran says his side has proved how capable they can be.
15: And got beat by 1 point, like that's a mighty effort. That's a side that I said is growing.
12: While the Storm managed to score in the final seconds to beat the Sharks 24-20.
14: Joyce Main Townsville, your home of the latest in computer and mobile technology. 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
16: Top temp of 28 for our Sunday. No rain on the radar. A few light winds this morning, backing off as we head closer to lunchtime. Dropping down tonight for an overnight low of 15 to shoot us into the second week of spring. A nice sunny day for our Monday with the top of 28.
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0: Hello, hello. Happy Sunday morning. Happy Father's Day to all the dads out there listening in, your father figures, your stepdads, your grandparents. Everyone does such a vital part in raising kids these days. It's really a group effort, isn't it? That's how I'd like to see it. More of a group effort. Everyone that does their bit. If you're looking to do a little bit today and you're into fishing, the Barra Fun Park has a bit on for you. Up next, I'll let you know a few things in town you could get up to today. For now, we're going to let the music speak for itself with Survivor, Eye of the Tiger, right up next.
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6: Me and my mate, we're just calling because we do a radio show of our own and there seems to be a bit of a mix-up. 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I'm sure it wasn't on purpose, but that's our catchphrase.
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3: 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Did you get all that? Did you shut that down?
5: 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Noted.
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0: Now, because it is Father's Day today, yes, happy Father's Day to all the dads out there, the father figures, the grandparents. If you're remembering your dad today, Star 106.3 sends you love. There is a bit on around town you can get up to today. Your Cotter's Markets is up and firing, kicked off at 8.30 this morning. Runs through till 1 o'clock today. Your Willows Markets kicked off at 7.30 this morning, so they are definitely up and firing, running through till 11.30. So still a couple hours to get out there and support local this Father's Day. Now, Darkside Emporium here in the city, that is at Mansfield in the warehouse, running from lunchtime till 4pm. You've got your gothic homewares, vintage clothes, crystals, books, artwork, jewellery, handmade gifts, something a little different to get to on your Sunday afternoon. Plus, there is food and drinks there, so Dad would love sitting at the pub for the afternoon while you have a browse around the markets. Drink responsibly, of course. Now, if you want to get into something a bit active, it's already kicked off, but there's still time to get down there if you like. The Outer Limits Trail is on out at Cape Palaranda, giving runners a chance to explore some of Queensland's wonderful coastal tracks. That is running through this afternoon. So it's still time to get down the boots on and go for a bit of a run down at the end of Cape Palaranda. Whatever you're up to today for your Father's Day, hope you have a lovely day. I'll keep the playlist going with a bit of Five on the way. One of my favourite bands, this track straight out of 1998. When the lights go out, they're not going anywhere right here at Star.
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0: Hey, it's Adam and Donnie. Hope you're having a great Sunday. We'll see you tomorrow morning from 6 right here on Star 106.3.
1: Are We Dating returns. We have the lovely Theo coming on. He wants to get out of the friend zone. Hopefully we can help him do so tomorrow.
0: And cash up for grabs. Judge Jake will join us in the studio and decide whether or not you get a share of it. We'll see you in the morning. Adam and Donnie.

0: Sunday morning soundtrack coming in nice and hot here at Star 106.3 straight after our 10 a.m. at news this morning. Tay Tay on her way. You know what I'd really like from Tay Tay? A few wedding pictures. She got married back in July. Still haven't seen one. Come on. Biggest wedding of the year in my books. I shouldn't say that. I've been to a few weddings this year. Anyway, Taylor Swift's coming up for you next here at Star.
1: 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It's your lunch break. 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
4: 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It's more powerful than you think. What you hear can take you far from here. It can move you to dance, to run, to tears. It's all in your ears. For advertising with the power to connect with customers in your area, start with commercial radio and audio, where brands are heard. 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